you okay? Does it hurt again? It helped when you kissed me, but now it's just whiskey to take it away. I wish I could stay, but sometimes things change. I hate that you miss me, I hate that I'm hurting you.

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I wish I could stay, but sometimes things change.

0: to him, but he looks pretty down.
1: He looks pretty down. Yeah, well, maybe we should cheer him up then.
0: What do you suppose we should do?
1: Well, does he like

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0: I know.
1: Man, I've never seen Sharon look so bad before.
0: I did once before, but this is pretty bad.
1: Yeah, what do you think she got up to last night?

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1: that's what I'll do then. 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
0: All right.

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1: Said Leroy, you need a musical jacket pocket to crack a musical rocket. So you can't go wrong with Agar Wrong. As the man I would say, strong, strong, strong.
2: Well said.

And look at this. A message from my agent. Jeez. Says, Wolfman, the editors of People magazine have rejected your face as a cover

picture. It was their decision that a magazine named People should stick with the subject of the title it covers. But maybe I could offer another part of my body.

0: still trying to find that record over here. Oh, I got it. Here it is. Here you go, Lon. This is okay. This is an old one, man. I got a call for this one. Cue that up for me, will you, man? Because I want to get this on right away because I got a call in on this thing. And I tell you, the folks just want to hear this thing like you wouldn't believe. See, let me cue records up right on the air here. Because we're real radio.
1: Real radio.
0: Go play it now. Here we go.

0: Woodland?
1: Yeah, who's this?
0: William.
1: Pardon me?
0: William, can you...
1: Is this William?
0: Yeah.
1: See, I know what your name was all the time, man. This is William, right?
0: Right.
2: It's time for your bet, William. This is...
1: Oh, hey, William, who's that, your mother?
2: Yes, William, come on now. It's time for your bet.
1: Who's that, your mother, William?
0: Yeah, that's my mother.
2: Yes, good. Come on now, Willie. It's time for bed.
0: Wait a minute.
1: Why don't you go tell the gun to go jump down the stairs, man?
2: Father's gonna shoot the apple off your head now.
0: Hey, Wolfman.
1: Yeah?
0: Can you play me a record?
2: No, it's time for you to go to bed now. You come on,
1: she
2: now,
1: don't
2: Willie.
1: Want, she don't want you me to play your record, man.
2: Father's standing by to shoot you the apple off your
0: can
2: head
0: you
2: now.
0: Please?
1: And me?
0: He let me.
2: No, I'm not gonna let you.
1: What's this about your father's gonna shoot an apple off your head, man?
2: Yes, all
0: he won't do nothing, man.
2: Yes, he's gonna shoot the apple off your head.
0: Beat up my father.
2: You and all the rest of you tells.
1: What?
0: I beat up my father.
1: Well, why don't you slap your mother in the mouth, man? Go ahead. Okay. Where's Anna?
2: William!

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1: Well, I see here in the paper that they're having another big joint session in Congress today. Well, what the heck? Maybe they'll solve some big problems that way, you know?

0: for your enjoyment prepared, especially for this part of the show. Here's Wolfman Jack now with a very funny, humorous, good joke.
1: Thank you, Horace Franklin. It's so nice to have you on the show.
0: Tell us this joke, this interesting little humorous piece you have here right now, Wolfman Jack.
1: Okay, Horace. My boy is getting to be a real hellraiser, you know.
0: Right.
1: And well, what the heck? I guess all teenagers are like that for a while. Don't you think so, Horace?
0: Right.
1: Only trouble is, he's upset with me now because I always hold back part of his allowance each week.
0: He's mad at you, is what you're saying.
1: That's right. I have to keep some for bail money, you know.
0: Right. Another very, very humorous joke there from Wolfman Jack. Thank you, Mr. Jack. Thank you very much for
1: bringing us. Well, bail ain't all hay, you know.
0: Thank you very much, Wolfman Jack, everybody. Thank you for that humorous piece.
1: I mean, bail money is bail money, you understand?
0: Right.
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1: And now. All right. It's Wolfman Jack.
2: Yes.
1: I'm alive again.
2: Just love the old Wolfman for just getting all these good records out and playing them for you all the time. Got one right here that I'm going to take out of my briefcase personally. Just a minute. Hold it. Get that out and put it right over here. I want you to listen to this. Jerry.

listening to the Wolfman now and feel the rendering flow of my love. Does it flow render? Huh? Does it ender? Huh? Well, my flow does. And while it renders, it also rolls. A rendering, flowing, rolling, all for you just to hear.

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1: Is that yours?
2: Well, it must be. It's attached to my leg.
0: But Wolf, I thought you would be pleased with my outfit.
2: Well, the outfit's fine, but the bra's all wrong. Hey, do you have any idea the trouble I went through to find plastic surgeon? Answer me. Do you have any idea?
0: That's next week on the Wolfman Jack Radio Show. 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
1: Please listen, stop calling in and asking for a song to do the mazurka by, because I'm going to finally play one right now. I got one right here. Yeah, here's a mazurka. Mazurka time with an artist who knows how to zerk, yes indeed. La-di-da, that's mazurka!
2: Okay.

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Well, I'll tell you, it's not a bad idea, but it might work against you when it comes time to take the test of sanity.

0: The morning air was so crisp that you could hear it crackle. I remember you rolling through the freshly fallen leaves right there beside your Shetland pony. I approached, but no matter how close I got, I couldn't tell yous apart. The same long blonde hair, the same wild expression on your faces, and the saddles so much alike. Me, you, and your pony.
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0: I want to remind you that today's show is being simulcast in Greek at Spyro's Diner in Manhattan in New York. And then it bounced off a satellite and beamed into Betty's Massage Parlor in West Palm Beach. And then it dies. Well, I just wanted to tell you that.

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1: Heat is rising. 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
2: Hey, Molly. 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

Today's show is brought to you in part by Blando, the non-ethnic salad dressing. Yeah, you had Italian and French salad dressings up to kazoo, and if you tried the rich, spicy taste, you're going to love Blando. Blando's not Italian or French or Swiss or German. It's the only salad dressing unrelated to any ethnic culture. So it does to a salad what no other dressing can do. Nothing. Plus, Blando has other uses. You can wash your pet with it. You can clean your car windows. Anything. Blando will not do a thing wherever you put it. Remember the name. Blando. 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

0: Take a moment, just one moment a day, and contemplate what a wonder this experience of living is. I mean this. Doesn't take long to figure out that there's something really big going on within us and without us. That's why you shouldn't think on it too long, you see, because it's too awesome to really figure out. 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Accept it and return it to everyday life. 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It's your place in it, and that's all that matters. Hey.
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Hey, listen to the lyrics closely, this next tune, and you're apt to hear the phrase, Mario Lanza couldn't digest his lunch. More about that later.

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Remember, that's today's anniversary, man. Just remember, for those of

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1: Oh, I tell you, I just love going out on the road. In fact, I can't wait to see where I'm going to go next week. Ooh. Last week, I was down the heart of Texas, you know, down around Dallas. And those folks don't mess around down there. I mean, everything. They got everything there is just big. I even went to this fancy department store they got, and I got a new suit. So when I asked the sales lady, she just looks at me and says, "We don't carry your size. You'll have to try the boys' department." Hey, Mike, you like these little knee pants I bought here, man?

Oh, my gracious. 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I noticed that. Really, there ain't. I tell you, I can't understand why either. Personally, I'd love to go. Gives the old wolfman a chance to put in a good word for the old wolfman. You know what I mean? Anyway, one of the most fun times I have is putting a $100 bill in a collection plate. See, first I wave the money over my head a couple of times to get everybody's attention, you know. And then I throw the money in as though it were nothing.

Well, we got a public service announcement here right now. The Department of Agriculture reminds you to always wear a raincoat when planting leeks. Yeah.

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1: Ready for the escapade of a lifetime as your Wolfman draws back the shades and pulls the curtain on one of the big, big hits of any decade. The great, the magnificent, rolling

0: until he was 70. Isn't that something? Legend has it that the chief had some sexual problems in his first 69 years of life. But alas, in 1884, he conquered them. Thus, that year has come to be known, the year of the Great Indian Uprising.
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0: Applications are now being taken for the Wolfman Jack Summer Camp. It's open all four seasons, and what a great place it is to relax and just have fun. We not only got room to accommodate as many people as we'll pay the high admission price, so you two folks just come on, keep sending in those applications now, and don't get shut out. And remember, once you pay, then we'll tell you where the place is and how to get.

0: Well, work it out, man. 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
1: But the building comes all the way out, man.
0: The building comes all the way out.
1: At
0: okay,
1: the
0: listen.
1: The 16th floor, the building comes out, man.
0: I'm just talking to the guy on the phone here. You might be interested in this.
1: You talking to me? Who are you talking to? I'm trying to fix this problem for you.
0: Hold on just a minute.
1: Hold on just a second.
0: Listen, man, I want glass elevators that go up, and I want them to come then. I want them to come sideways, go up again,
1: so
0: and go up to the 26th floor. Just because the house protrudes on the 12th floor makes no difference.
1: Listen, buddy, you don't want elevators. Why don't you call NASA? I mean, they can do it better than me.
0: NASA? Is that an elevator company? Bye. Let's get on with what we're doing here, shall we?

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Here's one off Every Picture Tells a Story, and we haven't done this together since we recorded it. 22 years ago, most of the band weren't born. My wife was only one. Here we go.

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1: We're told by officials with the Indiana Department of Homeland Security, a propane tank exploded inside of the home.
2: This right here is a brand new photo of the plot of land where that house once stood.
0: Just devastating. Today, officials said the man who was missing last night has been recovered. Family members told us the name of the man killed is David Baker. They tell us he was a father and a grandfather. The investigation is being handled by the Indiana State Fire Marshal.